Easy, Mr. Singh. Well, the part of England me come from, me notice enough black man start lost after the Indian woman. But when

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Suppose I ran away, wouldn't stay, wouldn't play.

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2: Sing. We're old again. Not wanting to think about

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That is time from the cycle that I need. Das ist interessant. Jetzt ist es relativ.

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Oh, it certainly does now. Oh, stow it up, will you, wife? Don't that sound good?

I'm gonna send a telegram to my throat. There's a wreck on the road somewhere. I heard the voice of a folk chop say, come on to me and rest. Well, you talk about your stew and beef, I know what's the best. Well, you talk about your chicken, ham and egg, turkey stuffed and dressed, but I

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breakdown. And the heart of a mistake is hard. For me to look at myself so hard. I'm tired.

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joy. He pops a boogie-woogie rag, the Chattanooga shoeshine boy. Let's let him go. Don't that tickle you?

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Well, I ain't sure smart by heck, but one thing sure I know, nervous wreck, and I ain't afraid to turn your damper down.

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And if you must keep talking, please try to make it right. Yeah.

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Coming out of the project, UFO Man.

650-941-6800. We got the Foothill College Al right here in this bag, and we fed him a bunch of drugs. Donate now. It's going to be a hoot.

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